So I came through, seen you in that skirt. You said you like my style, cause I got a tropical shirt. Let me dig inside your motherfucking brain and take you on the beach inside the ash.

0: Nigga, I'm a flexer. 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
2: 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Any man
3: 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Yes, on the Radar Radio performances, yo.
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0: Yeah, I push up. Roll the window down. 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They some fucking clowns. He's your man's and he get touched cause you a fucking clown. Got an AR with the titties. That's 100 rounds. Got an AR with some titties. That's 100 rounds. Got an AR with some titties. That's 100 rounds. Yeah, I push up. Roll the window.

AR with the titties, that's 100 rounds. Got an AR with some titties, that's 100 rounds. Got an AR with some titties, that's 100 rounds. Yeah, push up, roll the window down.

0: We ain't show no one. 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

0: 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Came for with niggas, cause niggas. 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Came for with niggas, cause niggas be gay. 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
0: Come and trap on my block, know what I say. 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

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Whole car strapped like the police behind us. In traffic, 42 his neck like he

0: of that Yoshi. 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It's time to turn up.
1: Oh, oh, oh, oh, oh, oh, oh, oh, oh, oh, oh, oh, oh, oh, oh, oh, oh, oh, oh, oh, oh, oh, oh, oh, oh, oh, oh, oh, oh, oh, oh, oh, oh, oh, oh, oh, oh, oh, oh, oh, oh, oh, oh, oh, oh, oh, oh, oh, oh, oh, oh, oh, oh, oh, oh, oh, oh, oh, oh, oh, oh, oh, oh, oh, oh, oh, oh, oh, oh, oh, oh, oh, oh, oh, oh, oh, oh, oh, oh, oh, oh, oh, oh, oh, oh, oh, oh, oh, oh, oh, oh, oh, oh, oh, oh, oh, oh, oh, oh, 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

0: Prebecha.
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1: Tell him what's up.
2: Tell him what's up.
1: Tell him it's on.
2: Tell him it's on.
1: Tell him what's up.
2: Tell him what's up.
1: Tell him it's on.
2: Tell him it's on.
1: Tell him what's up.
2: Tell him what's up.
1: Tell him it's on.
2: Tell him it's on.
1: Tell him what's up.
2: Tell him what's up.
1: Tell him it's on.
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0: I woke in this shit like Mission Impossible. 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
1: What up?
0: Baby, I move how I gotta move. 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
1: What up? 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
1: what
0: you.
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1: Pile up bitches, I hate man, you not move since you not make sense.
2: And this beat from Cash, not from YouTube.
3: Talk to this nigga. I don't know why he keep calling.
4: Hello?
3: Why he keep calling my friend's phone? 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
5: I'm so sorry.
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1: Brother to brother, brother to brother, brother to brother, brother to brother, brother to brother, brother to brother, brother to brother, brother to brother, brother to brother, brother to 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

0: name in the clouds. 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

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This next song is called Northside. 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
1: Bouncing, heaven, stressing. 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
1: this the newest AMG, I treat it like a G-Rod.

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0: Jerry. 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

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I get the money, no way. 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My little bitch says it's an eight. Little bitch, I'm slashing eight. Other bitch, they in the heels. I get that money for real. Run up on me, swear I got my appeal. 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Fucking that bitch, I swear her name Gio. 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Bust so hard, I think I'm a appeal. Wait, little bitch, I'm slashing eight. I love it.

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2: Nah, this shit hard, I ain't gonna lie.

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I thought he was the one with the trap, I know. He ain't say shit, he choked. I'm on the same shit to the goal. Turn that James on, fuck with the gold. You get exposed, shot this shit, didn't even know. And shot it won't climb my home. I got finny ties with it on it. Who can eat the bitch, how she belong. I remember days it was lonely. I forget the days I ain't on it. 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

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Better tank it, kill we take it, shit. 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Same day that I changed. Banging these soon as I turn 15, I still ain't fucking flame. Am I shooting? 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

0: We been the same thing. 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
1: Cause they roll no more show,
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0: 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But they hangin', it's no good, and they know that. Stay in the field, I don't gotta post no throwback. 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In the field with all grave diggers. 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Nigga trippin', up the Drake on him. So baby shit, if you trippin', then you spray on him.
1: Niggas from my section know for bending blocks. You ain't shooting, nigga, you just told a guard. You ain't coming how I'm coming, cause I brought a chop. I'm trooping through the suckers trying to bag some. And if you a crib, deck your head, I'm trying to tag some. I'm known for making niggas run and do backflips. Catching suckers on they block, leaving accidents. Take you niggas on a skit, it ain't happening. Pop don't let the Drake sing. If it be something on that skit, I told him facing.
0: I can tell you about them skits, I pull Smith and Weston. He got this on the gang, he ain't learned his lesson. Top rank in my hood, you ain't worth nothing. Should go left, in the west, that's how it's supposed to go. He can hop inside his load if he ain't talking to. Let he see on the east, I'm trying to leave him torch. Can look my mama in the eyes when I went to court. You never know if you're shooting facts when we hop off the porch. My tombstone for ease, what I did it for. If you die right now, what you dying for? Shut down the whole party, check up before. My bitch told me stop spinning, I'm spinning more.
1: Shut down the whole block, get them niggas war.
0: You knew it was over when he hit the floor. I just seen him trembling, shot him some more. Been into my bag, ran him some more. Don't even hit my line if you ain't tryna score. 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Don't even hit my line if you ain't tryna score. 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On my tombstone, bit easy, but I did it for it.
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0: Libo Grada A, on 2-1, that's a face shot. Grada fully switched, drop 100, I'm on that same block.
2: You a bitch boy, you ain't never let that thing pop. 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
1: Niggas yelling free the biz.
0: I'm just trying to get some strips.
1: And I ain't trying to do no talking, I'm just trying to shoot this nigga. 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
0: We ain't gon' say too much, but when that pressure get applied, I like to take it up. He ain't never did enough, so he can't bang with us. I'm the type to have my toolie out, you got your toolie tucked.
2: Valley Club, the cult.
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5: 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In and out of Ling Ling, so left the door open. I'm trying to chastise in case out of gunfire. This a assault rifle, chipped about 10 giants. Another lip locker, come and kiss Pippi Longstocking. More money, more ops, nigga, more choppers. Nigga, more dollars, these niggas done dotted. These soap operas terrorize these niggas, scared a bitch out of them. Drowning with a gold bottle. 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Ugh, I'm on BM, I was just a sleepover. 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

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I scrapped it up for my name, he played around, we shoot his brain. 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
0: I ain't never changing shit for nah, nigga, bitch. 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
1: Change shit for nobody. Fuck, tell me.
0: Yeah.
1: Running from the devil, I'ma still talk to him. He was a bitch in school, and he got out of cold blood shelter. My life had went to shit, I said my prayers, and it got better. That nigga ratting on the bed, call him a force spoiler. He got caught up, ain't know the rules, like what I'm supposed to tell. Goof ass nigga, you don't say nothing, dude, you ain't supposed to tell. 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He stabbed me in my back, I pulled it out, it left me scarred. 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I fuck with tree like apple seed, but ran it up all bar. Me and Lil J were looking for a licking stolen car. Go hop inside that bitch, won't know no better, start a war. I felt it in my core, my brother switched up, I got sore. Heard he's a big guy, made him fade away like Palazzo. I know I ain't there, but I'm gon' be there, it won't be long. We the ones who talk shit in the city, they know what's going on. Big PCF just throwing bodies, bodies, bitch go long. Every time a nigga sent that drop, we sent them home. These bitch ass niggas cannot fuck with gang, let's make it known. Rap nigga come around with lots of chain, we take it stone. My ass mad that I'm piping. Shit, I ain't had no arms. Been going through a lot, so fuck it, thug it. I been driving. Me and gang set trends, we don't got friends, they still gon' copy. Not a lot of niggas make it out of this, boy, thank God shit, I survived. And a lot of niggas don't like me from way back when I was riding. Niggas say he gon' on sight me, I had seen him, he ain't trying to catch me. You know what's up with PCO, but we got battles on bodies. You know I rep the KCL, free Kenny off that honey. Running from the devil, I'ma still tote metal. He was a bitch in school, now he got out of cold blood stuff. My life had went to shit, I said my prayers and it got better. That nigga ratting on the bed, call him a fortune teller. He got caught up, ain't know the rules, like what I'm supposed to tell him. Goof ass nigga, you don't say nothing, dude, you ain't supposed to tell him. Found out my mans weren't really my mans, and that shit hurt my heart. He stabbed me in my back, I pulled it out, it left me scarred.

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In a while, but I still smile, I hear survival of the fittest. And I'm fit, like scratch, like fitness, like flex, like pull up, like reps, like cut, like butcher, like chef. Yeah, made it out the storm, I ain't saying that I walked in. Got close, I took some losses, money, family, hoes, and friends. Gotta bulletproof the bins, cause they don't wanna see me rolling. I done turned off the comments under my pictures, they be trolling.

Shit, I ain't lying. 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

It's Mr. Disrespectful. I don't give a fuck who you is, don't give a fuck what you expect. Nigga, it's Mr. Disrespectful. Buddy and a fro and a Rizzy and a snake. Just go check the news. 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My pocket's filled with blues. I'm out the silly selling pounds. I keep a

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0: Take my hand, who would beat it up, ooh, ooh, ooh, ooh, yeah, ooh, ooh, ooh, yeah, ooh, ooh, ooh, yeah. Let's go, say one more, let move. I'm gonna show you what a big band do. You can get a cash and delivery too. Ain't nobody had to get my juice, it's your own.
1: Instacart, I'm online.

0: 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Sufficient funds on the swipe.
1: Okay.
0: Service fees too high. KMT, that's a third of the swipes. African boy, that's me. You won't catch me in no dead CC.
1: Okay.
0: I can be a local cash or switch it. 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
3: 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Slap. Slap. Slap. Slap. Slap. Slap. Slap. Slap. Slap. Slap. Slap. Slap. Slap. Slap. Slap. Slap. Slap. Slap. Slap. Slap. Slap. Slap. Slap. Slap. Slap. Slap. Slap. Slap. 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Slap. 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Slap. Slap. Slap. Slap. Slap. Slap. Slap. Slap. Slap. Slap. Slap. Slap. Slap. Slap. Slap. Slap. Slap. Slap. Slap. Slap. Slap. Slap. Slap. Slap. Slap. 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

0: think I fell. 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I fell out of the bag, I really want more. Put a bag on the side, I said, let's go, hey, business. A ring getting rebate, business slave. 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
1: Send that bitch if you want. 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